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1: En el porque se arrepintió.
0: In the one because he repented.
1: Y dejó ser reconciliado.
0: And he allowed himself to be reconciled.
1: Ahora yo tengo complacencia.
0: Now I am pleased.
1: Que diga, esta es mi hija amada.
0: To say, this is my beloved daughter.
1: Que entendió que no necesita comprar amor porque yo le he amado con amor eterno.
0: To understand that she understands now that she doesn't have to buy love because I have loved her with eternal love.
1: Esta es la viuda amada.
0: This is the beloved widow.
1: Que sabe que yo soy el que la ha sostenido y la sostendrá.
0: That she knows that I am the one who has sustained her and always will sustain her.
1: Es corazón del padre, es el mensaje completo de este relato.
0: The heart of the father is the center, the complete message of this parable.
1: Hay algo interesante que se lo tengo que dejar.
0: There's something interesting and I have to leave it to you.
1: Cuando el hijo menor regresa a la casa del padre.
0: When the younger son returns to the father's house.
1: El padre no permitió.
0: The father did not allow.
1: Que el hijo hablara como esclavo.
0: For the son to speak as a slave.
1: El verso 21 de Lucas 15 dice.
0: Verse 21 of Luke 15 says.
1: Que el joven llegó y le dijo, papá, he pecado contra el cielo y contra ti. Ya no merezco que se me llame mi hijo.
0: The son said to him, father, I have sinned against heaven and against you. I no longer are worthy to be called your son.
1: Ya no merezco que me digas que soy tu hijo.
0: I'm not worthy for you to call me son.
1: I'm okay if you just take me as a slave.
0: Yo estoy bien si me aceptas como un esclavo.
1: Because I knew that I was sinning up there.
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1: Y mire el